0: mouth was still. He laughed and said, you don't know who you are. And like a voice from afar who spoke verbiage for the window sealed up God's palace said, we're born under that malice of a human will who popped pills to write ills. And write wills and no frills. So Rod Dill and Happy Mills be the backbone.
1: Do you believe in fate?